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0: 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Good morning. The Eagles right there. My name's Sean Lynch. Sean Dunham hanging with you until 10 a.m. News, traffic, and weather all on the way. Plus, I got tickets to go check out Journey, Nassau Coliseum in the 9 o'clock hour. Bobby Hebb right now.
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0: Now, your WHLI New York Cancer and Blood Specialists forecast from Long Island meteorologist Pat Pagano.
1: The best weather will soon be behind us. Hazy, breezy, humid today, 80 to 85. Showers or thunderstorm tonight, 55 to 60. Cloudy Thursday, noticeably cooler, 55 to 60. Cloudy Friday, 60 to 65. Saturday, Sunday, periods of rain and drizzle, about 60. In the Weather Center, I'm meteorologist Pat Pagano.
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2: Now, your WHLI New York Cancer and Blood Specialist's forecast from Long Island meteorologist Pat Pagano.
6: The best weather will soon be behind us. Hazy, breezy, humid today, 80 to 85. Showers or thunderstorm tonight, 55 to 60. Cloudy Thursday, noticeably cooler, 55 to 60. Cloudy Friday, 60 to 65. Saturday, Sunday, periods of rain and drizzle, about 60. In the Weather Center, I'm meteorologist Pat Pagano.
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0: WHLI Long Island traffic.
1: Westbound delays on the northern state by the Meadowbrook. Westbound delays heading into Queens. The LIE stop and go westbound from the Seaford Oyster Bay through the Queens line. The southern state has westbound delays at Eagle Avenue. Westbound delays heading into the Cross Island. The Cross Island stop and go northbound from the southern state up to the Long Island Expressway. The Long Island Railroad is running on or closed today. If you have a traffic tip, call 955-NEWS. I'm John Lynch with Long Island Traffic.
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1: Trains are rolling again on the Long Island Railroad after a deal was reached to end a strike that had shut down the busiest commuter rail system in the country for 3 days. The first trains departed from Manhattan's Penn Station and Grand Central Terminals shortly after noon yesterday. The union and the MTA had been negotiating a new contract since 2023, with disagreements centered on wages and health care costs. Officials say the agreement will not raise fares or taxes, though details of the contract will not be released until union members vote on it. Governor Hochul and New York State officials have issued a drought warning for Nassau and Suffolk counties, upgrading conditions from a drought watch due to declining rainfall and groundwater levels. Officials say there are no mandatory restrictions at this time, but residents are being urged to voluntarily conserve water to help maintain reliable water supplies. The state says local agencies are also reviewing drought contingency plans. In sports, the Knicks won Game 1 of the Eastern Conference Finals against the Cleveland Cavaliers last night, 115-104 in overtime. The Mets lost to Washington 9-6, the Yankees beat Toronto 5-4. With your Long Island News update, I'm John Lynch.
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News, traffic, and weather all on the way. If you're traveling into the city, life as you know it is back to normal. Well, at least as normal as it can be as far as your commute goes. You know, instead of taking 4 hours to get into the city, now it will take, you know, two. Right now, Elvin Bishop on WHLI.

0: Now, your WHLI New York Cancer and Blood Specialist forecast from Long Island meteorologist Pat Pagano.
1: The best weather will soon be behind us. Hazy, breezy, humid today, 80 to 85. Showers or thunderstorm tonight, 55 to 60. Cloudy Thursday, noticeably cooler, 55 to 60. Cloudy Friday, 60 to 65. Saturday, Sunday, periods of rain and drizzle, about 60. In the Weather Center, I'm meteorologist Pat Pagano.
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0: WHLI Long Island traffic.
1: Westbound delays on the Southern State from Route 110 out to Eagle Avenue. Eastbound delays heading into the Meadowbrook. More westbound delays heading into Queens. The Northern State heavy westbound heading into the Meadowbrook. Westbound delays heading into Queens. The LIE stop and go westbound from Vets Highway to Deer Park Avenue. Then it's heavy westbound from the Seaford Oyster Bay out through the Queens line. The Long Island Railroad is on or close. I'm John Lynch with Long Island Traffic.
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0: Now, your WHLI New York Cancer and Blood Specialists forecast from Long Island meteorologist Pat Pagano.
1: The best weather will soon be behind us. Hazy, breezy, humid today, 80 to 85. Showers or thunderstorm tonight, 55 to 60. Cloudy Thursday, noticeably cooler, 55 to 60. Cloudy Friday, 60 to 65. Saturday, Sunday, periods of rain and drizzle, about 60. In the Weather Center, I'm meteorologist Pat Pagano.
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0: 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Now, WHLI Long Island traffic.
3: Westbound delays on the LIE heading into Vets Highway, then it's slow westbound over by Deer Park Avenue, and then it's stop and go westbound from the Seaford Oyster Bay to the Queens Line. The Northern State slow westbound at the Meadowbrook, westbound delays heading into Queens. Southern State slow westbound from the Seaford Oyster Bay to Eagle Avenue, westbound delays heading into Queens. Eastbound delays heading into the Meadowbrook. Northbound delays on the Cross Island from the Southern State up to the Long Island Expressway. The Long Island Railroad is on or close.
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6: Now, your WHLI New York Cancer and Blood Specialists forecast from Long Island meteorologist Pat Pagano.
7: The best weather will soon be behind us. Hazy, breezy, humid today, 80 to 85. Showers or thunderstorm tonight, 55 to 60. Cloudy Thursday, noticeably cooler, 55 to 60. Cloudy Friday, 60 to 65. Saturday, Sunday, periods of rain and drizzle, about 60. In the Weather Center, I'm meteorologist Pat Pagano.
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0: WHLI Long Island traffic.
1: It's heavy westbound on the Northern State heading into the Meadowbrook, jammed up both ways at the Queens Line. The LIE stop and go westbound from Vets Highway to Deer Park Avenue. Then it's stop and go westbound from the Seaford Oyster Bay through the Queens Line. The Southern State slow westbound from Route 1's end to Eagle Avenue. Eastbound delays heading into the Meadowbrook. The Cross Island slow northbound from the Southern State up to the Long Island Expressway. The Long Island Railroad is on or close. I'm John Lynch with Long Island Traffic.
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1: Trains are rolling again on the Long Island Railroad after a deal was reached to end a strike that had shut down the busiest commuter rail system in the country for 3 days. The first trains departed from Manhattan's Penn Station and Grand Central Terminals shortly after noon yesterday. The union and the MTA had been negotiating a new contract since 2023, with disagreements centered on wages and health care costs. Officials say the agreement will not raise fares or taxes, though details of the contract will not be released until union members vote on it. Governor Hochul and New York State officials have issued a drought warning for Nassau and Suffolk counties, upgrading conditions from a drought watch due to declining rainfall and groundwater levels. Officials say there are no mandatory restrictions at this time, but residents are being urged to voluntarily conserve water to help maintain reliable water supplies. The state says local agencies are also reviewing drought contingency plans. In sports, the Knicks won Game 1 of the Eastern Conference Finals against the Cleveland Cavaliers last night, 115-104 in overtime. The Mets lost to Washington 9-6. The Yankees beat Toronto 5-4. With your Long Island News update, I'm John Lynch.
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0: Now, your WHLI New York Cancer and Blood Specialist's forecast from Long Island meteorologist Pat Pagano.
1: The best weather will soon be behind us. Hazy, breezy, humid today, 80 to 85. Showers or thunderstorm tonight, 55 to 60. Cloudy Thursday, noticeably cooler, 55 to 60. Cloudy Friday, 60 to 65. Saturday, Sunday, periods of rain and drizzle, about 60. In the Weather Center, I'm meteorologist Pat Pagano.
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0: WHLI Long Island traffic.
1: Heavy westbound on the southern state from Route 110 to Eagle Avenue. Westbound delays into Queens. Eastbound delays by the Meadowbrook. The LIE slow westbound from Vets Highway to Deer Park Avenue. Jammed up westbound from the Seaford Oyster Bay out to Glen Cove Road. Heavy both ways at the Queens line. The northern state slow westbound heading into Route 110. Westbound delays by the Wantagh. Delays both ways by the Queens line. The Long Island Railroad is on or close. I'm John Lynch with Long Island traffic.
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0: 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Sign up there, baby. Oh, yeah. Now, look here. I want that guitar to fall in on now. 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Oh, yeah.

0: Now, your WHLI New York Cancer and Blood Specialist forecast from Long Island meteorologist Pat Pagano.
1: The best weather will soon be behind us. Hazy, breezy, humid today, 80 to 85. Showers or thunderstorm tonight, 55 to 60. Cloudy Thursday, noticeably cooler, 55 to 60. Cloudy Friday, 60 to 65. Saturday, Sunday, periods of rain and drizzle, about 60. In the Weather Center, I'm meteorologist Pat Pagano.
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0: 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Now, WHLI Long Island traffic.
2: Westbound delays on the southern state from Route 109 out to Eagle Avenue. Then it's heavy westbound into the Cross Island. Eastbound delays from the Meadowbrook to the Wausau. The Cross Island heavy northbound from the southern state up to the bridges. The northern state has westbound delays from Deer Park Avenue to Route 110. Delays both ways by the Wausau. Delays both ways at the Queens Line. The LIE slow westbound from Vets Highway through Deer Park Avenue. Then stop and go westbound from the Seaford Oyster Bay through the Queens Line. The Long Island Railroad is on or close. I'm John Lynch with Long Island traffic.
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0: Now, your WHLI New York Cancer and Blood Specialist's forecast from Long Island meteorologist Pat Pagano.
8: The best weather will soon be behind us. Hazy, breezy, humid today, 80 to 85. Showers or thunderstorm tonight, 55 to 60. Cloudy Thursday, noticeably cooler, 55 to 60. Cloudy Friday, 60 to 65. Saturday, Sunday, periods of rain and drizzle, about 60. In the Weather Center, I'm meteorologist Pat Pagano.
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0: WHLI Long Island traffic.
1: Pretty heavy westbound on the LIE from Vets Highway out through Deer Park Avenue. Then it's slow westbound at the Seaford Oyster Bay. Then heavy westbound from Glen Cove Road to the Queens Line. The Northern State slow westbound from Deer Park Avenue to Route 110. Westbound delays at 106, 107. Heavy both ways at the Queens Line. The Southern State slow westbound at Route 110. And it's slow both ways between the Wantagh and Eagle Avenue. Westbound delays heading into Queens. The Long Island Railroad is on or close. I'm John Lynch with Long Island Traffic.
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1: Trains are rolling again on the Long Island Railroad after a deal was reached to end a strike that had shut down the busiest commuter rail system in the country for 3 days. The first trains departed from Manhattan's Penn Station and Grand Central Terminals shortly after noon yesterday. The union and the MTA had been negotiating a new contract since 2023, with disagreements centered on wages and healthcare costs. Officials say the agreement will not raise fares or taxes, though details of the contract will not be released until union members vote on it. Governor Hochul and New York State officials have issued a drought warning for Nassau and Suffolk counties, upgrading conditions from a drought watch due to declining rainfall and groundwater levels. Officials say there are no mandatory restrictions at this time, but residents are being urged to voluntarily conserve water to help maintain reliable water supplies. The state says local agencies are also reviewing drought contingency plans. In sports, the Knicks won Game 1 of the Eastern Conference Finals against the Cleveland Cavaliers last night, 115-104 in overtime. The Mets lost to Washington 9-6, the Yankees beat Toronto 5-4. With your Long Island News update, I'm John Lynch.
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Join WHLI for the Salute 250 kickoff celebration at Jones Beach, which will include a 1776 Living History Festival, full Revolutionary War Village, and on Sunday night at 9, a special patriotic drone show over the ocean. 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

0: Now, your WHLI New York Cancer and Blood Specialists forecast from Long Island meteorologist Pat Pagano.
1: The best weather will soon be behind us. Hazy, breezy, humid today, 80 to 85. Showers or thunderstorm tonight, 55 to 60. Cloudy Thursday, noticeably cooler, 55 to 60. Cloudy Friday, 60 to 65. Saturday, Sunday, periods of rain and drizzle, about 60. In the Weather Center, I'm meteorologist Pat Pagano.
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0: WHLI Long Island traffic.
1: Delays on the northern state westbound heading into Route 110, heavy both ways by the Wantagh. Delays both ways at the Queens Line, the LIE. Stop and go westbound from Vets Highway to Deer Park Avenue. Heavy westbound at the Seaford Oyster Bay. Heavy both ways at Glen Cove Road. Slow both ways at the Queens Line. The southern state slow westbound into Route 110. Then it's heavy both ways between the Wantagh and Eagle Avenue. The Long Island Railroad is on or close. I'm John Lynch with Long Island Traffic.
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The new 104.7 WHLI, Sean Lynch, Sean at Dawn with you. I'm going to take caller two right now. I got a pair of tickets to go check out Journey at the Nassau Veterans Memorial Coliseum on November 7th. Caller two, 955-WHLI, 955-WHLI. Good luck.

0: 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Now, WHLI Long Island traffic.
1: There's delays on the southern state, both ways between Route 110 and Eagle Avenue. The LIE slow westbound from Vets Highway through Deer Park Avenue. Heavy westbound at the Seaford Oyster Bay. Slow both ways at Glen Cove Road. Heavy both ways at the Queens Line. The northern state has delays both ways at the Wantagh. Delays both ways at the Queens Line. The Long Island Railroad is on or close. I'm John Lynch with Long Island Traffic.
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3: Does a deceased dog legally belong to anyone? That strange question came up before the court in the case of the Graceless grave robber. I'm Curtis Howard with today's Point of Law. Ned Whiting was a retired engineer who in his late 60s decided to pursue a lifelong ambition, to become a stand-up comedian. So he took his quick sense of humor and spent a great deal of time at the local comedy club. Before long, he was doing quite well, and the audiences loved him. Then someone gave Ned a cute little puppy named Champ that turned out to be very smart. So Ned taught him a few tricks and made him part of the act. Well, the two continued doing their act for several years, and off stage, man and dog were the closest of friends. Then one day, Champ became seriously ill, and Ned took him to the vet. Before long, word got around to the clubs, and everyone expressed their sympathy and hopes that Champ would recover. Even Ben Holton, the gruff old security guard, wished him well. "Guess a guy can get pretty attached to a smart little dog like that," he said. But even with all the hopes and prayers, poor Champ died, and Ned had him buried in the local pet cemetery. Then one day, Ned received a note that said, "Leave $1,000 at Champ's grave tonight, or we'll dig him up for animal research." Ned went to the police, and they told him to leave the money, and they'd stake out the spot to catch the culprit. That night, they caught the man who attempted to pick up the money. Turned out to be Ben Holton, the old security guard, who was arrested and charged with blackmail. In court, the district attorney said, "Anyone threatening to injure the person or property of another to gain something, money or otherwise, is guilty of blackmail. Here, Mr. Holton has demanded a sum of cash in return for not harming Ned's deceased pet. Champ belongs to Ned and is Ned's property. Ben Holton should be convicted." Holton's attorney argued, "No property has been threatened. There can be no property rights to a dead animal. And by the definition of blackmail, the threat itself was not illegal. No crime has been committed." How would you decide this unusual case? We'll hear the court solution in a moment.
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3: Can a deceased animal be considered someone's property? 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Ned had a right to have his pet's remains lie undisturbed. 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Holton's actions were clearly intended to create mental distress and suffering. Therefore, Holton will be found guilty as charged. 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
0: Now, your WHLI New York Cancer and Blood Specialist forecast from Long Island meteorologist Pat Pagano.
4: The best weather will soon be behind us. Hazy, breezy, humid today, 80 to 85. Showers or thunderstorm tonight, 55 to 60. Cloudy Thursday, noticeably cooler, 55 to 60. Cloudy Friday, 60 to 65. Saturday, Sunday, periods of rain and drizzle, about 60. In the Weather Center, I'm meteorologist Pat Pagano.
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My name is Sean Lynch. That about does it for me. I'll catch you back here tomorrow morning, bright and early, 6 a.m. I'll bring the bagels. You bring the coffee. Rob Rush is up next. Rabbit!

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1: 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Rob Rush with you until 2. Hope you're having a great day so far. If you're not, we're going to make it better.

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OJ's and She Used to Be My Girl, right here on the new 104.7 WHLI. Here's a girl singing for us right now, and she's still ours. It's Dusty Springfield.

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Kicking off 11 great songs in a row on the new 104.7 WHLI, a song written by Sam Cooke and performed by Sam Cooke in 1963, 11 years later in 1974. Cat Stevens gave us his version of Another Saturday Night. Here on another Wednesday morning, Rob Rush with you till 2, and here's Phil Phillips.

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Rita Coolidge kicks off 11 great songs in a row on the new 104.7 WHLI, giving you the hits of a lifetime. Let's get right into things with Oliver. And good morning, Starshine.

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1: 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I'm Dr. Keith Solomon, D.C. from the Long Island Disc Decompression Center. 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VAX-D is so successful, it's been seen on ABC, CBS, and NBC News. 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

radio. 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And you know that phrase, age is just a number. Well, the Rolling Stones are certainly proving it. They're in their 80s, and yet they have a new album that will be coming out on July 10th, a brand new album called Foreign Tongues. It's their 25th studio album. Again, it comes out on July 10th.

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I'll have your chance to go see Camelot live at the Engelmann Theater in Northport. Again, we'll do that before 2 o'clock. 11 songs in a row in progress right now. Getting Dizzy with Tommy Rowe.

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I wonder if the Scarecrow and the Lion were upset that America decided to do a song about the Tin Man and not them. 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

5 Stair Steps. They kick off 11 great songs in a row right here on the new 104.7 WHLI. That is going to do it for me. Rob Rush saying, see you when I see you. But before I go, I got a pair of tickets for you to go see Camelot live on stage at the Engelmann Theater in Northport. 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John Daniels up next. Thanks for listening. Good luck, good afternoon, and you stay safe.

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10: 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Well, I'm here to tell you that there's another option, and it doesn't involve surgery. It's called VAX-D and the Zenith A100. These two state-of-the-art decompression machines pull the disc back into position by creating a negative pressure within the disc. This, in turn, forces nutrients into the disc and gives the spine the space it needs so that there is less irritation on the spinal nerves, which is causing the pain. VAX-D is so successful, it's been seen on ABC, CBS, and NBC News. I've treated thousands of patients with this revolutionary new technology and have been featured in Newsday many times. 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

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The Air Show will be later this summer. 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

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As we start 11 great songs in a row, commercial free. Got the Eagles on the way, also the Beatles and the Lovin' Spoonful. 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

Long Island Choice Awards alongside my co-MC, Kristen Thorne, at the Crest Hollow Country Club in Woodbury last night. 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
2: Does a deceased dog legally belong to anyone? That strange question came up before the court in the case of the graceless, grave

0: I'm Curtis Howard. Today's Point of Law. Ned Whiting was a retired engineer who, in his late 60s, decided to pursue a lifelong ambition, to become a stand-up comedian. So he took his quick sense of humor and spent a great deal of time at the local comedy club. Before long, he was doing quite well, and the audiences loved him. Then someone gave Ned a cute little puppy named Champ that turned out to be very smart. So Ned taught him a few tricks and made him part of the act. Well, the two continued during their act for several years, and off stage, man and dog were the closest of friends. Then one day, Champ became seriously ill, and Ned took him to the vet. Before long, word got around to the clubs, and everyone expressed their sympathy and hopes that Champ would recover. Even Ben Holton, the gruff old security guard, wished him well. "Guess a guy can get pretty attached to a smart little dog like that," he said. But even with all the hopes and prayers, poor Champ died, and Ned had him buried in the local pet cemetery. Then one day, Ned received a note that said, "Leave $1,000 at Champ's grave tonight, or we'll dig him up for animal research." Ned went to the police, and they told him to leave the money, and they'd stake out the spot to catch the culprit. That night, they caught the man who attempted to pick up the money. Turned out to be Ben Holton, the old security guard, who was arrested and charged with blackmail. In court, the district attorney said, "Anyone threatening to injure the person or property of another to gain something, money or otherwise, is guilty of blackmail. Here, Mr. Holton has demanded a sum of cash in return for not harming Ned's deceased pet. Champ belongs to Ned and is Ned's property. Ben Holton should be convicted." Holton's attorney argued, "No property has been threatened. There can be no property rights to a dead animal. And by the definition of blackmail, the threat itself was not illegal. No crime has been committed." How would you decide this unusual case? We'll hear the court solution in a moment.
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0: Can a deceased animal be considered someone's property? 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Ned had a right to have his pet's remains lie undisturbed. In that sense, there was a threat to injure Ned's property. Holton's actions were clearly intended to create mental distress and suffering. 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
4: 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VAX-D is so successful, it's been seen on ABC, CBS, and NBC News. 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
1: LIE westbound accident, exit 31, state of the left to get through, has things backed up through Lake Success. Northern State Parkway, westbound side, lots of overflow traffic. Shelter Rock Road going into the Grand Central Parkway changeover, folks avoiding the accident on the LIE. On the Southern State, eastbound, crawling along Valley Stream, going through Wanta Parkway, a few breaks along the way through.
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1: LIE westbound accident, exit 31, state of the left to get through, has things backed up through Lake Success. Northern State Parkway, westbound side, lots of overflow traffic. Shelter Rock Road going into the Grand Central Parkway changeover, folks avoiding the accident on the LIE. On the Southern State, eastbound, crawling along Valley Stream, going through Wanta Parkway, a few breaks along the way through.
0: WHLI.

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0: WHLI Long Island traffic.
1: LIE eastbound jamming off the Cross Island Parkway going through exit 37. And again, you're bunched up through Jericho on the northern state eastbound. A long line of cars off the Grand Central Parkway changeover going through Wanta Parkway. And on the southern state parkway east and westbound, you have it between Seaford Oyster Bay Expressway and Peninsula Boulevard. Eastbound delays really start though as you come out of Valley Stream.
0: WHLI.

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4: 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I'm Dr. Keith Solomon, D.C. from the Long Island Disc Decompression Center. 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This, in turn, forces nutrients into the disc and gives the spine the space it needs so that there is less irritation on the spinal nerves, which is causing the pain. VAX-D is so successful, it's been seen on ABC, CBS, and NBC News. 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
1: Now, WHLI Long Island traffic.
12: LIE eastbound jamming off the Cross Island Parkway going through exit 37. And again, you're bunched up through Jericho on the northern state eastbound. A long line of cars off the Grand Central Parkway changeover going through Wanta Parkway. And on the southern state parkway east and westbound, you have it between Seaford Oyster Bay Expressway and Peninsula Boulevard. Eastbound delays really start, though, as you come out of Valley Stream.
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There's Barry White. I'm John Daniels. Got Elton, Rod Stewart, Simon and Garfunkel all on the way as we continue 11 great songs in a row, commercial free, with the Swingin' Medallions here at WHLI.

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1: LIE eastbound, crawling along, Cross Island Parkway through exit 40. More delays coming off of Seaford Oyster Bay Expressway as well. On the Northern State Parkway eastbound, a long line of cars. Grand Central Parkway changeover straight through Seaford Oyster Bay Expressway. Maybe a few breaks along the way through. Wanta Parkway southbound bunched up nicely through Hempstead Turnpike down to the Southern State Parkway merge. And on the Southern State Parkway east and westbound, heavy congestion delays on both sides between exit 17 and Seaford Oyster Bay Expressway.
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Going to be a lot of fun this weekend out at Jones Beach. 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
1: LIE eastbound, crawling along, Cross Island Parkway through exit 40. More delays coming off of Seaford Oyster Bay Expressway as well. On the Northern State Parkway eastbound, a long line of cars. Grand Central Parkway changeover straight through Seaford Oyster Bay Expressway. Maybe a few breaks along the way through. Wanta Parkway southbound bunched up nicely through Hempstead Turnpike down to the Southern State Parkway merge. And on the Southern State Parkway east and westbound, heavy congestion delays on both sides between exit 17 and Seaford Oyster Bay Expressway.
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9: the new

0: WHLI Long Island traffic.
1: Southern State Parkway eastbound, crawling along out of Valley Stream through Seaford Bay Expressway westbound. Delays start at Wanta Parkway. On the Northern State eastbound, lots of extra cars coming off the Grand Central Parkway changeover going through Hicksville. On the LIE east and westbound, you have it between exit 37 and the Cross Island Parkway. Eastbound delays follow you through Jericho as well.
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1: Now, WHLI Long Island Traffic.
10: Southern State Parkway eastbound crawling along out of Valley Stream through Stephen Oyster Bay Expressway westbound. Delays start at Wanta Parkway. On the Northern State eastbound, lots of extra cars coming off the Grand Central Parkway changeover going through Hicksville. On the LIE east and westbound, you have it between exit 37 and the Cross Island Parkway. Eastbound delays follow you through Jericho as well.
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0: WHLI Long Island traffic.
1: LIE eastbound, long line of cars, Cross Island Parkway through exit 40, and on the Northern State Parkway eastbound, really not much better coming off the Grand Central Parkway changeover. Congestion follows you straight through Hicksville. Meadowbrook Parkway southbound, all jammed up. Northern State Parkway going down to Hempstead Turnpike, no crash reported. And on Southern State Parkway, westbound delays from Watt Parkway through Peninsula Boulevard, eastbound it starts in Valley Stream.
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1: LIE eastbound, long line of cars, Cross Island Parkway through exit 40, and on the Northern State Parkway eastbound, really not much better. Coming off the Grand Central Parkway changeover, congestion follows you straight through Hicksville. Meadowbrook Parkway southbound, all jammed up. Northern State Parkway going down to Hempstead Turnpike, no crash reported. And on Southern State Parkway, westbound delays from Watt Parkway through Peninsula Boulevard, eastbound it starts in Valley Stream.
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1: LIE eastbound, stubborn congestion delays through Lake Success, Roslyn Heights, and through Jericho. Northern State Parkway eastbound a little bit easier now. On the Southern State Parkway, westbound delays, Meadowbrook Parkway going into Peninsula Boulevard, and eastbound coming out of Valley Stream.
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10: LIE eastbound, stubborn congestion delays through Lake Success, Roslyn Heights, and through Jericho. Northern State Parkway eastbound, a little bit easier now. On the Southern State Parkway, westbound delays, Meadowbrook Parkway going into Peninsula Boulevard, and eastbound coming out of Valley Stream.
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